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0: Josi Ware, it on your fair, ye near I of all five of Blady, Bata, it an yene, ye a tiene, and no more sinko so in ya, ye yare a son and do, by most of the hand be my tire, and they away at you are, come by a cosonia, a terrible ne, fitinuma, ye tie.
1: Yo, a man de at number gun, ni what got you, a man. Yes, man, pa, a toy soon.
0: Yo,
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0: Mo,
1: a friend, and a little kind music, sir. I enter a blue heady, a blue heady, eager woman. Obukabani, and a cousin, and run, then you can get a book.
0: Oh, yak, and all
1: the devil here at net table. A friend, ya, you read on, Ipan, or you would the Cossica, what they could talk. A friend, you are. Man, yeah, you very listen. Yeah, Anjumo. Anjumo, be ba depa sunamun. 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Yo blindi, ba di blindi benatin.
0: Oh,
1: olenka kumu beko.
0: Oh,
1: beko so depa ye.
0: Tranui.
1: Beko so depa de music is dream. 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So must you man ten can no seka. 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Yami gimon drone you. So must you man e pam. 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